0: That's fine, thank you. Okay, time, gentlemen. Thanks very much.
1: Now, see you guys.
0: Let me have the proof. The full approval, okay? Thank you very much.
2: Hillary, I'm going to try and go back to the hotel now to get a bit of rest before the gig, okay?
0: You can't, Phil. We've got the video people here to talk about the new single.
2: I forgot. Okay, well, let's get on with it.
0: Okay. Peter!
2: Oh, yeah.
0: Peter, I'd like you to meet Phil Collins. Peter, amazing. Well, I'm sure you two have got lots to talk about. I'll just see you later.
3: High Noon. Shane. Once upon a time in the West.
2: The Alamo?
3: The 310 to Yuma.
2: The Wild Bunch.
3: The man who shot Liberty Valance.
2: Fistful of Dollars.
3: The Good, the Bad, and the Ugly.
2: Ah, Clint Eastwood.
3: Gary Cooper.
2: John Wayne.
3: Henry Fonda.
2: Burt Lancaster.
3: Kirk Douglas.
2: Robert Redford.
3: Paul Newman.
2: Steve McQueen.

0: you raise your crossbow, and... faint blood! Great, isn't it?
1: It's not really me, though.
0: Okay, you're a

0: So what happens in the guitar solo?
1: Okay, well, by now we're outside the fort. This is not the scale, of course. You gonna eat that sandwich?
0: No, go ahead.
1: Who's playing the guitar?
0: Daryl Sturmer.
1: Great! Great sandwich. So you ride right through the front gate, then you see the Evil King,

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0: Nechte to na nás. 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
1: Nice Price Combo? 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
4: It was on a divine visitation that the Lord told me that I was to go on the television. I was lying on the bed and the bed began to go around and I had the sensation like I was on a merry-go-round. And then the furniture joined in and then I was in the stars. There were stars everywhere, above me, below me, to the left of me, to the right of me. Millions and millions of stars. And the Lord said, the stars are the souls that you will win for me. The Lord actually talks to me, you know. I hear what's being said. And he said to me, get me $18 million by the weekend. And the angel of the Lord stands by my side and speaks into my ear. It's a beautiful thing. And I hear what's being said. It's a marvelous, marvelous experience. I never thought such a thing could happen. In the name of Jesus.

One day I was standing before the cameras right here in the cathedral, and the Lord spoke to me. He said, stretch forth your hand and tell the people to put their hands against yours, and I will heal them. He said, this is a form of laying on of hands. So put your hands on the screens now. Touch the screen. Touch the screen. Heal. Heal. Heal. In the name of Jesus, please. Heal.

0: who?
1: I came to say goodbye.
0: But why, Boris? Why?
1: I've made up my mind. I'm going away.
0: Then I shall be alone.
1: That journey into the desert you've spoken of, you will take it alone.
0: What else can I do?
1: Once you said to me that peace and happiness might be found there, you gave me hope. And now...

I think we're sort of pretty well set up for at least another year.

0: How you doing?
1: How you doing?
0: This the right place?
1: Yeah, it says right here.
0: Man, this place is crazy.
1: It is kind of crazy, yo.
0: All right, well, let's go see him. All right.
2: Modern doors, all that.

0: That's our maid of honor. She's from New York.
1: So you think they gonna believe we cops, man?
2: Well, they gonna believe I'm a cop. You know, I was kicking flavor. I don't know about you, though.
3: Man, you got to be crazy. I did some work up in here, man.
2: Oh, yeah, you know. Yeah, cool. But, you know, remember how I had came here on do boo-bow, right up over top?
3: I kicked a little something myself. I mean, you know, I threw down, had to break, bop, bop, bop. And I think when they see the film, they gonna understand, huh?
4: I don't want no fly guy. I just wanna
2: shine. Is she talking to us?

0: definitely ain't talking to us. Shy guy, we bad boys, you know what I mean?
1: Damn right. Oh, they gonna see.
0: Oh, they gonna see.
1: Damn right, they gonna see.
0: Yo, come on, man, can we go?
1: Oh, my fault.
0: Come on!

It doesn't matter if you love him or capital H-I-M. Just put your paws up.

0: Excusez-moi.
1: Yes?
0: Can I let you, s'il vous plaît?
1: It is half past six. Oh,
0: thank you. I thought my watch was wrong. I'm meeting someone.
1: And your someone is left.
2: Are you sure you are in the right place? So easy to be confusing.
0: It's probably my fault. Wrong day, wrong date.
2: If a man is involved, do not be so sure. But good luck.
0: Merci.

about an hour and a half ago. We've had no official explanation. Police estimate some 300 or 400 people. They just got out and walked. God, we've gotten confirmation. We cannot find anyone. I've never seen anything like this.